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2: Hi, I'm Alex Cook, and today I want to talk to you about infidelity. But not the kind we're normally warned about, but rather financial infidelity. Financial infidelity is when we deliberately hide money or make financial transactions without the knowledge of our spouse. Financial infidelity can hurt a couple's relationship as much as a sexual affair. Whether a spouse is just keeping a small jar of cash under the bed or covering up a huge credit card debt, research shows that these money secrets will most certainly lead to marital breakdown sooner or later. Financial conflict is one of the primary reasons for divorce, and hiding money is bound to lead to conflict. If you're hiding money, your spouse will start wondering what else you're hiding. So what does God say about this? Well, God intends for a husband and wife to be united in every aspect of their life, finances included. The Bible says, for this reason, a man will leave his father and mother and be united to his wife, and they will become one flesh. Becoming one flesh, this means a union of their entire being, physically, emotionally, spiritually, and yes, even financially. Without question, God commands absolute harmony and mutual control over everything that married couples have. If God teaches joint ownership of their bodies, then all the more their bank accounts, income, savings, and even debts. No marriage will flourish with financial infidelity. Marriage must be built on honesty, respect, and of course, transparency. This is Alex Cook for WealthWithPurpose.com.
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0: 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Go on, do it, do it. That's exactly how I started.
1: I remember in the backseat singing, don't want to gain the world and lose my soul. Dare you to move on my bedroom speaker.

A song we highlighted last week for Mother's Day for King and Country, a song about their mum. That one's called Unsung Hero, of course, from the film by the same name. If you haven't checked out the film, I would highly recommend it. Beautiful storytelling, family members that were actually cast in it. The guys from For King and Country are actually in it acting. Rebecca St. James actually plays Rebecca St. James in it as well, which is really beautiful. But apart from all of that, it's just a wonderful story of that wild mix of faith, tenacity, a little bit of crazy, and humanity. I love it. It's a beautiful film. Made me cry multiple times in the theatre when I saw it. And I was sitting beside my son and a bunch of other people that I knew very, very well. Was completely unashamed. Bit of a blubbering mess there for a little while. But it's a beautiful song. Unsung Hero is the name of the song and the name of the movie. Coming up shortly on the Sunday Slowdown, we've got a Sunday Slowdown tip for you. I've got a little bit of an encouragement of how you could be part of the cheer here at 96.3 and volunteer. And I'm going to tell you about a brand new song that is being released by a guy I know pretty well in the TCM update. Stick around. Why wouldn't you? We're chilling out.

Only the best music here on 96.3. That's Lynn D. Breathe Again. You're on the slowdown. Coming up next, I'm going to learn how to talk and invite my beautiful bride into the studio to tell us a few stories about how 96.3 has impacted us.

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1: 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I love the music, it's quite modern, so I can sing along with it. 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

to my new hand. Hey, cause real life's in the trenches, not from the stands and our lofty benches with manicured hands. I wanna dash as dirty, a life fully spent, weathered and scarred from all the life that I lived. 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But carpe diem, it's worth it to live it, not blur it. Our years could fly by

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was absolutely insane. 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